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1: 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I took the long road across the ocean.

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People look when they're passing and never check on the passing.

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2: 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Cause it was worth the risk. You're the exception, you weren't the rule.